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Chest pain. Cross streets North Columbia Street and Henderson Street. 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Time of 2030.

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1: County 92 in Rowdy's Franklin Street at 2032 hours. You're responding to a 69-year-old male, conscious and breathing. The patient was uncooperative, stated he had pain in the neck and lower back. Also stated he has a history of brain bleed from UNC from approximately a month ago. Also stated that he had a pelvic bone infection and refused to answer any questions before hanging up. We're trying to get it further for you.
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2: 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You're responding to a subject who is not breathing, not conscious. The caller said the patient wouldn't wake up. While speaking to the patient, correction, speaking to the caller, the patient woke

0: that is now talking. The caller is also now requested to cancel. We have law enforcement in the area.
1: 10-4-281 around.
0: WFR-281 in route US 78. Adam, you're responding to the request of 1264 on scene for ellipsis. Units are out to North Estes Drive. 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
0: 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We're trying to get him back on the line. Correction. The caller is now saying that the subject drove away in his wheelchair.

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3: 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Chapel Hill Police on scene is advising the patient possibly had a seizure and rode in his wheelchair back to his apartment.
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1: Go ahead, Medic 2.
0: Copy, Medic 2, just for information. The caller is back in the line. They advise the male patient has left the scene. I see him walking across the street. Copy, Medic 2, clear at 20-40 hours.

0: 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Do they advise an updated response code?
1: Standby.
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0: 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Thank you. EMS 11, clear. 76 copies. Thank you, 33.
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32 and around Trace Atwater Road at 2045 hours. You're responding to a 67-year-old female, conscious and breathing. Caller advises she's a hospice nurse, stated that their patient needed to be sent to the ER for a shortness of breath and pain all over their body. The caller is requesting a silent approach.

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0: Heavy Medic 1, in route, Chester Drive, 2125. Medic 1, Tower 284, you're responding to a 35-year-old male, conscious and breathing. Caller advises their boyfriend is vomiting blood and coffee ground material, possibly has an ulcer. The caller stated that the bleeding appears to be serious and the patient is not breathing normally.

the pressure drop and the caller wave can be different. The product number, the Charles, the cat history shows 24, the David.

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Copy, Medic 9, A-Rod at Englewood Boulevard, it's 2138. Medic 9, MR-281, you're responding to a 35-year-old female, conscious of breathing. Problem is the daughter had a uterine aneurysm and is bleeding. There's a surgery scheduled for tomorrow, and the patient had a baby 5 weeks ago. The patient is on blood thinners, and the caller stated the bleeding does appear to be serious.

0: Units are at the Ainsworth Boulevard. We have an additional caller. The patient is now on the line. Stated that the original caller was panicking, but the patient is now getting into a car. Will be driving herself to the hospital at POV. Requesting to cancel.
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Timeout 2145.

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0: 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You're responding to a 91-year-old male, conscious and breathing. Call advised the patient had fallen, unable to get back to the bed. The patient is uninjured.

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Ops 1. Timeout 22:27.

0: Flight 2, Engine 31, 131, South Columbia Street, at Abernethy Hall. Breathing problem. Cross streets Fraternity Court and East Cameron Avenue. Ops 1. Timeout 2227.
1: Touching Ops 1, say again.
0: Medic 1, move up to EMS South.

Have you around VCAT 2229 respond to 44-year-old male cousin breathing? Sorry that he is in pain and lightheaded. He's going to be on foot, white male, 5'3", wearing a red and black baseball cap.

0: Dr. Theo PD. The caller has stated that he had smoked earlier, believes that there may have been something else in it.
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1: 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We'll be there in about 2 minutes.

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Commercial fire alarm. Cross streets West Drive and Hospital Drive. 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
1: Copy, 71 Battalion 4, Lodge 72, responding 101 Manning Drive. The UNC Hospital point of activation is audible general fire. Alarm company has also stated that contact was made with hospital PD dispatch, and they advise they're sending maintenance as well. They provided no ETA.

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0: 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You can clear all capital units.
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Cross streets Benton Street and Spring Street. 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Timeout 2314.

101-103, copying around Sihon Circle. You're responding to reports of a water line that's near this location that is leaking. No reported sick or injured or electrical hazards. Copy FR 281 in Rochdale Avenue, 21 13, the crash of 2316.

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1: 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Copy medic 4, interrupt Collins Avenue. Medic 4, FR-281, you're responding to a 50-year-old male, conscious and breathing. Caller advised that the patient is highly intoxicated. He fell and he said he was having chest pain and repeatedly saying that it's very bad. The caller stated that the patient has slurred speech and is yelling. The patient is not responding normally. Thanks for law enforcement. We do have law enforcement around Collins Avenue. The caller is also stating the patient had fallen on his head. The subject was heard yelling in the background.

Medic 6, EMS 11, Medic 1, Harboro Engine 1, East Main Street and North Greensboro Street, cardiac arrest, UPS 1, timeout 2319. 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

0: 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Copy and route to East Main Street. You're responding to a 20-year-old female, not conscious, not breathing. Call advises that there's a young woman on the corner by the Wendy's. This is a vape pen next to her. I know if she is breathing. The caller is not on scene. She continued driving. We have law enforcement on scene.
1: Hey, guys, Carver Ladder 1.
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0: 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Units are out to East Main Street. Law enforcement on scene advising not a cardiac arrest. Law enforcement advising that the subject is refusing service.
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Residential fire alarm. Cross streets Lilac Drive and Lynn Drive. Ops 2. Timeout 0129.

Carver County 1, Carver Engine 1, Carver Ladder 1. You're responding to a fire alarm for a single-story residential. The caller advised there was no flames or smoke visible. Unknown alarm type. Caller advised that all residents have been evacuated.

0: 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Anyone's out. 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

0: 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Engine 1. No fire, no smoke, it's all clear in here. We just going to reset the launch.
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Commercial fire alarm. Cross streets North Columbia Street and Henderson Street. Ops 2. Timeout 0326.

Engine 31, time 4, ladder 72 and route, you front the street at 328 hours. You're responding to a fire alarm at Chapel Hill Sparseware. Point of activation is second floor, smoke.

0: 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No alarm sounding. Everyone will be on this game.
1: On scene, the visible no sign of evacuation or alarm sounding. On investigating in 330 hours.

0: 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I'll let you know as soon as we get in.
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0: Do you guys happen to have a callback number?
1: Okay, bye.

0: Front communications. Copy, that's negative. The only callback number given to us from the alarm company is going to be to the business itself.
1: Copy that. We gained entry and locked the floor. We were not able to reset the system. No cause, no hazard. We're available code 10.
0: Copy, 31, gained entry, locked the door, not able to reset system. Clear code 10 at 343.

Medic 2, 201, MC-54 bypass, Unit 200203, at Chateau Apartments. 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Cross streets West Poplar Avenue and Oleander Road. Ops 1. Timeout 0352.

0: communication. It's not a cruising route.
1: 4 by 354 hours. You're responding to an 81-year-old female, constant breathing. Caller advised that when the sun comes out, she will no longer be able to see. Say that this comes with a consistent headache. The patient is talking normally and has no sudden onset of severe pain or paralysis.

0: 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Can you advise which apartment number the caller is in?
1: County Medic 2, it should be in the 200 building, apartment 203.
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Engine 33, Ladder 72, Rescue 61, Engine 34, Battalion 4, 1704, East Franklin Street, Unit B. Gas leak. Cross Street South Elliott Road and Milton Avenue. Ops 3. Time of 0603.

WH 33 and 34, Live 72, Battalion 4, and right at the East Franklin Street. You're responding to reports of the caller says there's an odor of gas in a yoga studio. The caller states that they can only smell the gas somewhere in the building. I'm not sure exactly where. No reported sick or injured at this time.

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0: In the cat notes. NG35 about 733. 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
0: It's going to be a power line. It's going to be some sort of communications line. I don't know if you can contact AT&T possibly.

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0: 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It's no power line. It's just going to be an AT&T line. Are you ready for a phone number?
1: Copy. Go ahead.
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0: 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Did you need law enforcement to respond?
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1: Thank you, Cap.

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Ops 2. Time of 0754.

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1: Q31 responding, 755. Was called in by a first party caller advising that the carbon monoxide alarm is going off the 2-floor residential structure.

0: Yes, you're after Olive Creek Court. The call to us in that the alarm is saying 146 ppm.
1: T0 T0 out.
0: 2 0 2 0 7 6.

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It's going to be Alamance Ops 3.

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0: 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Do we have law enforcement around?
1: VLS 32 responding at 929, that's affirmative.

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2: 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Communication field 32. Did you have any traffic for us?
0: Disregard.
2: Well, 41 responding.
0: You want route 930 was from a third party caller not on scene, advising that they were told that smoke was in the residence. They were unable to answer any further questions.

0: 303 on scene. I got a 1.5-story wood frame residential. Nothing evident from three skies. I'll be out investigating.
1: 303 on scene, and 935.
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1: Yes.
0: 303, you can put me in command. 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
1: Three establishing command 935.

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2: 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You can have all of the units, all of the mutual aid units, clear the call.
1: All mutual aid units can clear the

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1: 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Another 8341, another 8.

0: 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Do we have an update from car refugee?
1: They have told Green that they have not made patient contact yet.
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1: Go ahead.
0: This is my last call. 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Everybody else can clear.
1: 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Did you identify the source you cut out?
0: Not yet. It's going to be something electrical. You need all the breakers and everything off, so we ain't been notified yet, but it's electrical.

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1: 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Maybe 190 pounds.

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Ops 1. 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

0: 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Cross Street QS 70 West. Ops 1. Timeout 11:19.
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1: 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Here off the Redmond Crossing. He's responding to a 36-year-old male that passed out. He's awake but not alert.

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Timeout 1134.

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Ops 1. Timeout 11:53. DLS 31, 350, Caldwell Street, at Northside Elementary School. Lift assist. Cross streets Church Street and Mitchell Lane. Ops 1. Timeout 11:53.

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1: PL31, copy en route at 1154. 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Medic 1, you are responding to a 46-year-old male conscious and breathing who is vomiting blood. Caller advised, BP is 96 over 71. Unknown if any pain. Caller also advised this is a DOC patient. There is a guard with him.
2: I eat down to Medic 2. Medic 1 is out getting supplies.
1: Copy. 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
3: Yes, sir.
1: Patient weighs over 100 pounds. Patient will be located outside on the blacktop. The gate will be open.

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0: 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I believe we're going to be closer.
1: 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Clear, left of the air. Are you responding in place of 31 or with 31?
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2: 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Breathing problem. 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

0: Medic 6, Engine 31, 603, Martin Luther King Jr. Boulevard, Unit 1H, at Adelaide Walters Apartments Office, Fall, Cross Street, Stevens Street and Central Park Lane, Ops 1, time of 12:16. Medic 9, move up to EMS South. Medic 1, move up to EMS South. Medic 9, move up to EMS Station 9.
1: Responding to a 78-year-old female conscious and breathing who fell in the tub. Patient is not responding normally. Unknown when the patient fell. Unknown extent of injuries. Unknown how long they've been on the floor. Patient weighs approximately 230 pounds.

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3: They're out from 85 to the 168.
2: 301, copy. In route 1221. The 85 North, but that's on 169. ULS Ops 3. Ops 3.
0: Route 21. 234
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2: Ops 3.
0: Crash with injury. Ops 1. Time on 1221. Medic 9, move up to EMS South.
2: That was overturned. It's going to be a gray Subaru versus a white truck.
3: Communication 31. All same, one vehicle off the roadway, last in on the passenger side. I'll give you further here in a second. You can put 301 in command.
1: 301, can I come up backwards or not?
3: Yeah, come on up. I'll shut it down.
2: Have 301 on scene, establishing command at 1223.

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0: 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Once you get up here, get in the breakdown lane, I'll open 85 back up. 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

0: communication command, just to make sure the medic truck still needs to continue on.
1: Affirmative. We're continuing. We're about 13 minutes out.

0: 301 from 303. Okay. Hey, I don't know if you're aware, I just saw an active that Durham sent a full extrication response to the 173. I don't know if it's the same call or not.
1: Alright, I'll ask Captain Pierce.
2: Durham gave us a call advising that it was near the 169 near University Station. We called and advised them that units were on scene at the 169. We asked them if the one near the 173 was going to be the same thing. And they advised that it was possible. They did not tell us that they had one at the 173. Confirm.
1: I'll take care of communications.
0: 301 from 335.
2: We just called them. They advised that they did not have a collision at the 173.
0: Play to communications.
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Medic 9, Engine 33, 222, East Franklin Street, at Moorhead Planetarium. A known problem. Cross streets Robertson Lane and Pickard Lane. Ops 1. Time of 12:38.

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1: 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Unknown gender.
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0: 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I'm going to go ahead and turn around so I'm going to be ready to leave when they're done.
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Cross streets Randolph Court and Refoot Run Road. 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Timeout 1310. Medic 4, move up to EMS South.

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33, engine 34, engine 31, ladder 72, rescue 61, Durham Fire, battalion 2, medic 2, EMS 11, 200, Sage Road, at Grace Church, commercial structure fire, cross streets Coleridge Drive and Coleridge Drive, ops 3, time of 14:15.

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33s on scene, large masonry structure. Nothing visible from three sides. 33 is out investigating. A side will be where Engine 33 is. Closest hydrant will be 100 foot behind us.

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2: Thanks.
0: Have a 1428.

0: Thank you. Thank you. Tagging 2, 34, and 51 is all on scene. Tagging 2 is establishing Grace Church Command. Command to be in Division A. 33 from Battalion, or from Command. Can you confirm that we got a clear of the structure? We still got people inside coming out on the seaside.
1: Tagging 2, 1172, communications copy direct, 1422.
0: 33 from Command.

0: Mesa 31 on Phoenix.
1: Mesa 31 on Phoenix, 1423.
2: Mesa 34. It appears we still got people inside. It looks like they're working on the decorations, and also we're standing by the SPC.
0: Come here.
3: Just Chief 1, Chief 2 on scene.
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1: BLS 31, copy en route to Mount Willing at 1447. BLS 31, you're responding to an 88-year-old female, conscious and breathing, who fell on a rock and possibly broke her hip. The caller was not on scene. They advised unknown if serious bleeding. The patient weighs approximately 150 pounds and is located in the front yard of a long driveway.

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1: 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I'm at Station 1, Angus.
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2: 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Callers advising that there's an electrical wire and grass on fire. 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

0: 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Roadway's clear, hillside's level.
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0: Birmingham 4431. I'm seeing increased smoke from that corner. 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
1: Yeah. 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We're putting out this one around their sign and mailbox.
0: Copy that. I'll keep watching the line up.

0: 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EMS 10, Almance is requesting a truck for standby. 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
1: Yes, ma'am.
0: Everything's burned together up at this top side, so I'm going to pull a line and hit some of these stumps along the line. Is that all right with you?
1: Listen, need some help.
0: Have you got a spare person? Send them up.
1: Yeah, Matt, can y'all assist?
2: Yes, sir. One of us can go over there.

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1: 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Medic 8, you're responding at the request of BLS 32 for a patient with hypotension and a systolic of 66. BLS 31 from Communications, 30-minute hospital reminder.
3: Communications, BLS 31 is clear from UNC Hillsboro.
1: BLS 31 clear at 1618.
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0: When law enforcement's on scene, advising it's a male subject complaining of back pain with a motor vehicle collision, a gray Honda CR-V, and a blue Acura.
1: Somebody's driving around down there, coming down through here. Can you get them to stop on that end? Just move your truck over or something.
2: I'll do it. We in the woods, and I'll go out.
1: I'm going to put 233 down the driveway to Cascade and see if I can pull a forester hose in and get these stuff on this end.
2: We want to work that line all the way back to that cut where that pipe goes under the road.
1: Yes, yeah, that's what I was going to do.

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Copy.

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1: Responding 7. Could be an 80-year-old male conscious and breathing whose blood sugar is at 35. 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

0: Go ahead.
1: We got a little bit of mop-up to do down here, cousin. 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But we're getting some pretty heavy thunder back west of us, so we ain't going to be here much longer. Station 1.
2: Go ahead.
1: For both drivers down there.
2: Yes, sir.
1: Rock, paper, scissors, and send me the brush truck with one driver.
2: 10-4.
0: Two of twos are mop up on the other side of that pipe.
1: Yes, sir. 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

0: This is showing empty. 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
1: Copy. 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
0: Copy. 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

0: Port 1, Medic 3, Ladder 72, 642, Christopher Road, at Oxford House, Fordham. Overdose. Cross streets Indian Springs Road and Old Mill Road. Ops 1. Time of 1749. Medic 2, Engine 34. Pump 35. Abdominal pain. Cross streets Kingsbury Drive. Ops 1. Time of 1749. Medic 8, move up to EMS Station 2.
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Units are out to Scotland. You're responding to a 48-year-old female, conscious and breathing with back, shoulder, and abdominal pain. 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

en route to Christopher Road, you're responding to a 21-year-old male, conscious and breathing, who possibly overdosed. 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

Paul Hartman, 1803. You're responding to a fire alarm from room 3101, repeating 3101. The fire alarm is going off in the living room. The residents advised that they're not sure what set it off, though they were cooking earlier. Campus advised that this alarm did not come in through their alarm system.

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2: 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There's a few hot spots still inside the black, so you might get some calls on it. 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
3: Hey, four-story commercial bus visible for two sides. If there's not enough command, we'll be out there. Good.
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0: And then from the panel's not showing anything around the 3101.
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2: Medic 9, FR281, 1911, Orange Grove Road, at Tarabella, stroke, cross streets Thomasburg Drive and Birmingham Drive, Ops 1, timeout 1814.

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1: 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Roger, Orange Grove Road, you're responding to a 95-year-old female, conscious and breathing, has unexpected change in their mobility. Drug diagnostic test showing clear evidence of stroke. Symptoms started approximately 1700 hours. They're going to be located in the front.

0: Medic 5, 218, Paper Birch Lane, Hemorrhage, Cross Streets, Greenbrook Lane, Ops 1, time of 18:16. Medic 3, move up to EMS North.
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Right, 5's out. Thunder Cloud responding 1819. Medic 5, you're responding to a 62-year-old male caught the same breathing who's bleeding from their catheter. It's going to be in the bedroom.

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Chest pain. Cross Streets, Legion Road. Ops 1. Timeout 1849.

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1: Rescue 61 en route instead of ladder 72 at 1851. Medic 3, engine 33, responding to a 71-year-old female, conscious and breathing, having an allergic reaction to a medication, complaining of numbness in the mouth. It's the first day taking this medication. She does have difficulty breathing or swallowing, but she is responding normally. Medic 6, Rescue 61, you're responding to a 72-year-old male, conscious and breathing, complaining of chest pain. They are not claiming they have a history of a heart attack. They have taken prescribed medications in the past 12 hours. They are responding normally but not breathing normally.

0: 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Ops 1. Timeout 1852.
1: 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They're just two different apartments.
2: 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We're just going to go to the chest pain call.
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1: 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Medic 2, Carver Engine 1, you responded to a 59-year-old male conscious and breathing. Complaining of being weak and shaking. He is responding normally, but not breathing normally. He will be located in the lobby.

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Allergic reaction. Cross streets Burton Road and Hensley Road. Ops 1. Timeout 1902.

Cedar Grove 5, 8709, Allison Road. Allergic reaction. Cross streets Burton Road and Hensley Road. Ops 1. Timeout 1908.

0: 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Outside fire. Cross streets Walker Road and Spring Trail. Ops 3. Timeout 1909.
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1: Good boy, thank you.
2: 233, caller about the fire from earlier is smoking again in that area. They were a rotten bond, saw it.
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2: The smoke they're seeing on the end there is it.
3: No, they got a few stump holes right here beside this driveway burning. All I feel.
2: Yeah, that's all I see. I think that's what it is.

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Small brush fire. Cross streets Homestead Road and Northfield Drive. Ops 2. Timeout 1936.

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1: PLS 31 clear, 1937. Engine 34 en route, 1938. Four. Color advised there's a fire in the woods behind the church, about 10 foot in diameter. Believed to be a brush slash grass fire.

0: 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Here's I got smoke coming from the woods. Stand by for better sight of 34, be south command.
1: 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Fire coming from, correction, smoke coming from the woods.

0: 7821.
1: Everything that was smoked is inside the fire line. We put out a few more spots. There's some of it we're just not going to be able to put out. If you get any more calls, just let us know. Hillsborough is available. Clear and off 3.
0: Hillsborough, clear. Off 3, clear. 1941.
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3: Go ahead, sir.
2: Try to stand by the area. I'm about to get it here in a second.
3: Okay. Does it look like a campsite, maybe?

0: still wanting to hold off on charging it.
1: Yes, sir.
0: Copy that. Yes, Southern.
1: Okay.
0: You copy, do not charge the cross lane.
1: Affirmative. Command, fire's out.
0: I think.
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0: Medic 9, move up to EMF Station 9. ELS 31, 200, Perkins Drive, at Chapel Hill North Apartments. Assist law enforcement. Cross streets at Dow Drive. Ops 1. Timeout 1946.
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0: BLS 31 stage for law enforcement. This is in reference to a domestic, physical domestic that happened.
1: We're going to remain south side for Medic 8 getting off on time.
0: Gabby.

0: Tail fig.
1: Chief, yes, sir.
0: Yeah. Can you step back out here to call with the iPad and see what you got?
1: Copy. Lieutenant Sothers coming. I'm going to soak this down pretty good so we don't come back out here.
0: Lieutenant Sothers, this is the property rep. Will you show her where everything is?
2: Copy.
0: And that's what I wanted the iPad for. You can just show her since she's walked back there.

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2: 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Responded to an 87-year-old male, constant breathing, complaining of their catheter not being in the right place. They're breathing normally and responding normally. They're going to be in room 219 a.m.

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2: Okay, copy.

0: 不是，是。
1: 对。
0: You good with the crossfire? I'll go ahead and get it up.
1: Yeah, we're good.
0: Copy.